coming to the Santa Barbara Bowl on July 19th. It is Rainbow Kitten Surprise. I'm Mandy on the Crush 92.5. Keep up with all of these summer concert dates over on the Crush app or crush925.com. Got some Stone Temple Pilots coming up right now. The Shins, your Simple Song.

0: Coast. It's Heart Stop on the Crush 92.5, the Central Coast Perfect Blend. I am Mandy, and on September 19th, we are going to be winding down summer in the best way possible with the newly voted best food and drink event in Slo County, courtesy of New Times. It is the 13th annual Mac and Cheese Fest presented by Malahi Ford. 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And on Monday, we're going to have Chef Andre from I Love to Cater in for the morning, talking about what he's going to be doing for the maybe for the Mac and Cheese Fest. Some chefs like to keep that under wraps. But we're going to be talking to him about his business, I Love to Cater, and checking in with our chefs as we lead up to the Mac and Cheese Fest, September 19th.
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3: On June 10, 1776, the Second Continental Congress delayed a final vote on Richard Henry Lee's resolution for independence until July 1st. Delegates debated the bold proposal declaring the colonies free and independent from British rule, but many moderates wanted additional support before committing to separation. Some representatives also needed to return home to attain approval from their colonial governments before proceeding. To avoid losing valuable time, Congress would appoint a committee to draft a formal declaration explaining why the colonies sought independence from Great Britain. The postponement allowed leaders to strengthen unity among the colonies while preparing the historic statement that later became the Declaration of Independence. And that's the way it was 250 years ago today. 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
5: Hey, it's Suzanne here at the Crush 92.5, checking in for Be Balanced Pismo Beach. 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
2: What's up, it's Suzanne here for Be Balanced Pismo Beach. And you know, I just completed the program. I dropped 35 pounds and now I am living with all of the things that I learned about my body and what it needs to stay balanced and feel good. And of course, keep the weight off. And that's one of the many things I love about Be Balanced. It teaches you how to fish instead of just leading you to water, as they say. 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
1: 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Remember, anytime you call, your conversation will be recorded and may be used on the air for any on-air application. Winners must be at least 18 years of age. Younger winners' prizes are the property of legal guardian and only awarded with a parent or guardian named at the completion of the contest. The program director has final say on all contests or station promotions. Questions or comments should be directed to the program director by phone 11 a.m. to 1 p.m. Monday through Friday by calling 781-2750. A legal ID will be necessary to prove identity, so please bring one when picking up your prize at the Crush Studios, 3620 Sacramento Drive, Suite 204, San Luis Obispo, between the hours of 9 a.m. and 5 p.m., Monday through Friday, except holidays. A full list of rules is available by request. 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
2: 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It's, you know, it's not a survivor like Cabernet. 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
1: 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Life on the Central Coast and great music. 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

Yeah, she hugged me tight, didn't breathe for a while. 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I still feel the spot.

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2: 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Guitar virtuoso Jackie Benson, the global sounds of Las Cafeteras, Texas country rockers Uncle Lucius, plus dozens more all weekend. 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
3: 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Younger winners' prizes are the property of legal guardian and only awarded with a parent or guardian named at the completion of the contest. The program director has final say on all contests or station promotions. 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A legal ID will be necessary to prove identity, so please bring one when picking up your prize at Crush Studios, 3620 Sacramento Drive, Suite 204, San Luis Obispo, between the hours of 9 a.m. and 5 p.m., Monday through Friday, except holidays. 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
1: Good morning with your Central Coast headlines. I'm Ben Hayes. San Luis Obispo police arrested a man who was wanted on suspicion of domestic violence. Officers responded to a home on South Street about 11 a.m. yesterday for a reported domestic battery. Police say the suspect, identified as 41-year-old Jeremiah Kenneth Ault, had already left by the time officers arrived, so they began to search nearby neighborhoods. He eventually returned to the home and was taken into custody. The victim was able to get out safely. A prescribed burn was underway yesterday in the Carrizo Plain. The burn took place near Highway 58 and Branch Mountain Road and did encompass 321 acres. Caltrans says the goal of the burn is to reduce wildfire risk, improve public safety, and support ecosystem health. Reporter Tammy Trujillo says people who were victimized by a mortgage fraud scheme during the pandemic are in for a big payday.
2: More than 1,800 people are getting refund checks totaling nearly $3 million. The Federal Trade Commission says that Golden Home Services, also known as Home Matters USA and Westwood Advocates, along with several other names, promised to lower interest rates and help prevent foreclosures. The Southern California-based company led people to believe that it was part of a government COVID relief program, which wasn't true. And it collected upfront fees for services which never materialized.
1: Disability rights advocates gathered at the state capitol in Sacramento this week to protest Governor Newsom's plan to cut funding for in-home care services. The in-home supportive services program helps people with disabilities and seniors live at home. The governor's revised state budget would cut nearly $368 million from the program and make counties pay more. And discounted daily admission tickets to the California Mid-State Fair in Paso Robles are now available for purchase at farm supply stores in Paso Robles, San Luis Obispo, Arroyo Grande, and Santa Maria through July 14th. With your Central Coast headlines, I'm Ben Hayes.
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2: It's the Crush 92.5. I am Suzanne, and today we are talking about Be Balanced Pismo Beach, online at BeBalancedCenters.com. Shauna and Chris, welcome.
3: Hi, so happy to be here.
4: Yeah, me too. Thank you.
2: You guys are such a cool example of the fact that this does work for both men and women.
3: It was great to do it together as a team.
4: Yeah, I think the accountability helps. I think whenever you do things as a team, it's way easier than doing it yourself. So true. It was a very, very rewarding journey to take together.
2: Yeah. Talk about your perspective on that, Chris, and what was your why for Be Balanced?
4: I think in 2020 we all gained a little extra weight, and yeah. I certainly did. Without going into it too much, there was kind of some stresses that raised my cortisol levels, and yeah. There was some weight gained. And then I think from a male perspective, I'm a former athlete. I played soccer part and full-time back home, and it very much took me back to that conscious mindset that I had then with food, that we can all as men lose the busier we become, and the more we kind of start focusing on the next thing to hunt. We've got to make time for ourselves, so I'd 100% recommend it to anyone to do.
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1: Good morning with your Central Coast headlines. I'm Ben Hayes. Police in Grover Beach served a search warrant they say is tied to a retail theft case originating out of Fresno. The warrant was reportedly being served yesterday morning in the 200 block of North Oak Park. Police made contact with people inside the home. The search comes 3 weeks after another search warrant was served May 20th on Oak Park near Brighton in connection with the same case, which led to the arrest of one person. Reporter Daniel Martindale says the brother of Los Angeles Mayor Karen Bass is suing the city.
2: Kenneth Bass and his wife filed the lawsuit last month after losing their Malibu home in the Palisades fire. They claim they were injured from smoke inhalation and suffered severe emotional distress, annoyance, and mental anguish. It's one of thousands of lawsuits and legal complaints filed by property owners after the deadly fire in January of 2025. Kenneth Bass joined 15 other families from Malibu, Topanga, and Pacific Palisades who are collectively seeking damages for property loss and injury. They're demanding a trial by jury.
1: ABC's Jim Ryan talks about a new surge in a crime trend that began over a decade ago.
3: The insurance industry estimates that 50,000 automotive airbags are stolen across the U.S. every year. Many are sold to unscrupulous mechanics who then pass them off as new.
4: These folks that are purchasing them and billing the insurance and using stolen airbags for that replacement.
3: Chicago City Council member Gilbert Villegas has proposed legislation going after not only the thieves who steal airbags out of cars, but the people who are buying them.
1: And the 2026 Paso Robles Concert in the Park series kicks off today with the band Mini Nova, which performs Latin rock, soul, and jazz, and includes members of the Steve Miller Band and War. The free concert begins at 6 p.m. at City Park at Spring and 12th Streets. Wine, beer, soda, and water will be available for purchase. The concerts take place on Thursday evenings. You're up to date with local and state news with your Central Coast headlines. I'm Ben Hayes.
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1: Good morning with your Central Coast headlines. I'm Ben Hayes. San Luis Obispo police arrested a man who was wanted on suspicion of domestic violence. Officers responded to a home on South Street about 11 a.m. yesterday for a reported domestic battery. Police say the suspect, identified as 41-year-old Jeremiah Kenneth Ault, had already left by the time officers arrived, so they began to search nearby neighborhoods. He eventually returned to the home. Police say the suspect, identified as 41-year-old Jeremiah Kenneth Ault, had already left by the time officers arrived, so they began to search nearby neighborhoods. He eventually returned to the home and was taken into custody. The victim was able to get out safely. A prescribed burn was underway yesterday in the Carrizo

0: plane. The burn took place near Highway 58 and Branch Mountain Road and did encompass 321 acres. Caltrans says the goal of the burn is to reduce wildfire risk, improve public safety, and support ecosystem health. Reporter Tammy Trujillo says people who were victimized by a mortgage fraud scheme during the pandemic are in for a big payday.
1: More than 1,800 people are getting refund checks totaling nearly $3 million. The Federal Trade Commission says that Golden Home Services, also known as Home Matters USA and Westwood Advocates, along with several other names, promised to lower interest rates and help prevent foreclosures. The Southern California-based company led people to believe that it was part of a government COVID relief program, which wasn't true. And it collected upfront fees for services which never materialized.
0: Disability rights advocates gathered at the state capitol in Sacramento this week to protest Governor Newsom's plan to cut funding for in-home care services. The in-home supportive services program helps people with disabilities and seniors live at home. The governor's revised state budget would cut nearly $368 million from the program and make counties pay more. And discounted daily admission tickets to the California Mid-State Fair in Paso Robles are now available for purchase at farm supply stores in Paso Robles, San Luis Obispo, Arroyo Grande, and Santa Maria through July 14th. With your Central Coast headlines, I'm Ben Hayes.
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3: On June 11th, 1776, the Second Continental Congress appointed the Committee of Five to draft a declaration explaining why the American colonies sought independence from Great Britain. The committee included Thomas Jefferson, John Adams, Benjamin Franklin, Roger Sherman, and Robert Livingston. Delegates selected Jefferson to write the first draft, while Adams and Franklin carefully reviewed and revised his work. The committee aimed to justify separation, unite the colonies, and encourage foreign alliances against Britain. The document reached Congress on June 28th. After further debate and revisions following the passage of the Lee Resolution on July 2nd, Congress officially adopted the declaration on July 4th, 1776. And that's the way it was 250 years ago today. 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Celebrating America's 250th birthday this July and all year, this is History Center Executive Director Steve Schmidt. 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
1: What's up? It's Suzanne here at the Crush 92.5, and in case you missed it, my girl Kyla and her team at Specs by Kyla just made a big move onto El Camino Real in Atascadero. So it's all the same good vibes and unique indie eyewear for the Central Coast, just with way more room to play. It's that really cool brick building across from the Carlton, and honestly, it has never looked so stylish and welcoming. And I go back to the early 1990s in A-Town, all right? 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

The Central Coast's perfect blend is on KKAL-FM, San Luis Obispo, Paso Robles. 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The Crush 92.5 is the perfect blend.

With Danny Rayliff and the Night Sweats, you can call me whatever you like. It's the Crash 92.5, Jeremy West jumping in. Lucy Dacus on the way, and tickets to see Bonnie Raitt when they come to Paso. We'll get the dates and how you

0: The Crest 92.5, it is the perfect blend. That's Lucy Dacus, her latest called Planting Tomatoes. The Head and the Heart Foo Fighters, Lumineers back there as well. We got tickets to see Bonnie Raitt Friday, October 16th. Vina Robles Amphitheater with John Cleary and the Absolute Monster Gentleman. Tickets are on sale at VinaRoblesAmphitheater.com. You can also win your ticket way in. Text Bonnie to me. We'll get you in on that. That's Bonnie. Text that to 805-903-1974. B-O-N-N-I-E. Good luck. Hey, tight, more of the perfect blend with the ex-ambassadors. Also, music from Milky Chance coming up.
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2: I remember when I was a kid at school, we'd have macaroni and cheese crusty on the top. 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Then when I got older, that was my favorite part.
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0: It's the Crush 92.5. I am Suzanne, and today we are talking about Be Balanced Pismo Beach, online at BeBalancedCenters.com. Shauna and Chris, welcome.
1: Hi, so happy to be here.
2: Yeah, me too. Thank you.
0: You guys are such a cool example of the fact that this does work for both men and women.
1: It was great to do it together as a team.
2: Yeah, I think the accountability helps. I think whenever you do things as a team, it's way easier than doing it yourself. So true. Yeah, it was a very, very rewarding journey to take together.
0: Yeah. Talk about your perspective on that, Chris. And what was your why for Be Balanced?
2: I think in 2020, we all gained a little extra weight, and yeah. I certainly did. Without going into it too much, there was kind of some stresses that raised my cortisol levels, and yeah. There was some weight gained. And then I think from a male perspective, I'm a former athlete. I played soccer part-time full-time back home, and it very much took me back to that conscious mindset that I had then with food, that we can all as men lose. The busier we become and the more we kind of start focusing on the next thing to hunt, we've got to make time for ourselves. So I'd 100% recommend it to anyone to do.
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1: The Crush 92.5, Suzanne here, talking Live Oak Music Festival coming up June 19th, 20th, and 21st, 3 days of awesome. We've got Marisa Waddell here, artistic director for Live Oak. How are you?
2: I'm doing very well. I'm excited that it's running at us like a freight train right now, that festival, that little shindig.
1: Absolutely. So give me a little overview of music this year at Live Oak.
2: Well, as usual, it's a very eclectic lineup. Our headline are Neil Francis on Friday the 19th, funk, soul, rock, super fun. Saturday, the beloved Brothers Comatose are going to be with us. Sunday, the headliner is the legendary blues harp player and singer Charlie Musselwhite, and we're so glad to finally get him. And he's playing with GA20, which is an up-and-coming traditional blues band. Those are our headliners, but in between, there's all kinds of world music and folk and country and soul and R&B and everything you can imagine.
1: Full lineup. It's liveoakfest.org. 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And we've also got operations manager Caitlin Schiavone here. And talk about the festival at large and everything else that's going on around the music.
3: There's a ton to do at Live Oak. It's perfect for families. Everybody's encouraged to bring their kids. We have a really active kids zone with tons of crafts, children's concert, activities from Learning Among the Oaks. They come out and support us with some children's activities as well. We're expecting the Slow Symphony to an instrument petting zoo this year. And then we have daily yoga on Saturday and Sunday. Beer tasting and wine tasting happening on Saturday and Sunday as well in the beer garden. Silent auction. And we have an open mic. Tons of vendors, local artisans and artists and makers and food vendors. So really something for everybody.
1: Yeah, no shortage of fun to be had at Live Oak. 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We've got Marisa and Caitlin here. And then our friend Colin Dean, who we know very well from our local music scene and Brass Mash, but also helping out with Live Oak.
4: Absolutely, yeah.
1: The late night jams for the musicians is always like a thing, right?
4: 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So if you are camping, and everyone should be thinking about getting your tents and trailers out there at Live Oak Music Festival, you got to bring your instruments. 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It can be a little loud. Half the festival is going and seeing these great live bands, but half is building community.
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0: back in Ride Lonesome on the Crush Oasis. 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

0: 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Nora Jones and Midnight Oil in just a few. 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
1: It's the Central Coast Community Calendar. 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The Pismo Beach Lions Club invites you to the Veterans Services Pancake Breakfast on Saturday, June 27th from 8:30 to 11 a.m. All veterans eat free, and breakfast for non-veterans is just $10, with kids only $5. 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

0: That's Caroline Rose in Yip Yip Yow, Fastball, Spoon, and Bonnie Raitt. We call it the perfect blend, and it's right here on the Crush 92.5. Don't forget, Bonnie's going to be at the Vina Robles Amphitheater coming up in October. Go to VinaRoblesAmphitheater.com. And yes, we have tickets. More on how to win those in just a bit. Live Oak Music Festival is next weekend with Neil Francis, also the Brothers Comatose, Charlie Musselwhite, so many other great acts, including local guys, the Mother Corn Shuckers, Be in the Hive, Natalie Haskins, Dubwise Collective, and more. If you want tickets, text us, Acorn. We're giving them away. That's A-C-O-R-N. Text that to 805-903-1974. Maggie Rose with Grace Potter. We'll do Poison in My Well, some Bob Marley and Goose next.
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0: There's Sam Fender and Rain Me In. It's the Crush 92.5. Father John Misty, some In Excess. Tori Amos back there as well. Jeremy West right here with tickets to see Bonnie Raitt at Vina Robles. She'll be here in October on the 16th. Text Bonnie to In right now. We'll get you on this list. That's Bonnie to 805-903-1974. Hang tight for the Breeders. We got Passenger and Bruce Hornsby on the way.
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0: It's Monrovia and Heavyfoot. This is The Crush. Bjork, Vince Chimo's on fire, and Bruce Hornsby back there. Pretenders in 311 in just a minute. We do have tickets to go see Young the Giant on the Victory Garden Tour. That's July 18th at the Santa Barbara Bowl. 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

That's Kate Bush running up that hill. She's been doing it since the 80s. You'd think she'd get to the top by now. Jeremy West here. It's the Crash 92.5.

0: Suki Waterhouse back in love. The Crush 92.5 with Coldplay and Soft Cell back there. The 13th Annual Mac and Cheese Fest presented by Malahi Ford. 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Where? 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
1: 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Good to see you, Curtis.
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1: 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What do you get excited about when you think you're about to step on that ship?
2: Top-notch service right from the get-go. As soon as you walk in, you're just treated like royalty. They have everything you need. They take care of you very well. It's just overall amazing service. And then also the excursions that they provide. It's a small ship, so only about 200 people on the river, so it's nice and calm and easy moving. And then having excursions planned for you to get a real nice feel for where you're visiting.
1: They say that the big ships take you to the country, the river ship takes you through the country. Tell me about the wine angle here. They get you looped into this. How do you incorporate your wines and how does that program work?
2: I'm the winemaker for Shale Oak Winery up in Paso Robles, and AMA Waterways makes sure that the boat is well stocked with Shale Oak wine, and then we have a few little events throughout the course of the trip. I do a couple lectures where I usually do one where I talk about Shale Oak and the wines that I'm making, and then I do a lecture where I'm talking about the wines from the areas that we're traveling to. And then we do a wonderful winemaker dinner that's in the Captain's Lounge, which is this beautiful restaurant on the back of the boat, just big open windows, beautiful tables, and a just real nice high-end chef who does a great job of pairing our wines with his foods and using a lot of the local ingredients to the area and local flavors and whatnot.
1: Talk about the Rhine. What was the Rhine like? Because this is high on my list. The castles.
2: So many castles. We started in Basel, Switzerland, which I need to go back to. We were able to spend about a day and a half there, but it was just some of the most beautiful country I've ever seen. We took a train ride, and it was like being on a movie set. We got on the boat there and went down the Rhine River and stopped in a handful of small little towns in France/Germany. You go through an area called the Rhine River Gorge, where it's just castle after castle and just beautiful scenery, watching castles go by, and they're bringing you up cocktails and some wine and whatnot. It's just a real fun, relaxing time. The great thing about it is that it lived up to my expectations. You know, you go into this place, like something like this, with really high hopes, and sometimes your hopes don't get met, but the entire time it's just solid meal after solid meal. And if you ever want to talk to me about it, come see me at Shale Oak Winery up in Paso Robles. We have live music every Saturday from 1 to 4, beautiful patio area to come hang out and relax. So come chat with me, then let's go cruising.
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0: Father John Misty and The Payoff. It's The Crush with the Smashing Pumpkins and John Mayer back there. 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

0: 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What's going on? It's Becky. Hey, Young the Giant, the Victory Garden Tour happening on Saturday, July 18th at the Santa Barbara Bowl with special guests, Cold War Kids, plus Kenny Hoopla. 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That's where you can grab yours. We do have your chance to win a pair of tickets. 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
2: 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And we'll have axe throwing too. So just kind of a lot of things to bring everyone and keep everyone hanging in Tin City with us for the day.
1: It's so fun. 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And so many great wineries in Tin City. And we've got the Zanolis here. We welcome Shelly and Jimmy. And I hear the 27th is a special birthday party for Shelly. So happy birthday.
3: Thank you.
1: Let's talk about Zanoli Wines. Obviously, family owned and operated, which we love. Jimmy, what's the little bit of background on you guys?
3: My family, the Zanolis, have been in San Luis Obispo County since the 1840s when we really wanted to continue to highlight who we are. So we started our brand in 2015 just as a side project.
1: Yeah, because you have a lot of experience in wine. Of course, your family with Bella Luna Estate, and you know, reading out the bio, it's like Jimmy's making wine and Shelly's in hospitality, and then now it's all kind of merging together for Zanoli Wine. Right. Talk about the wines, and you guys just got a write-up in Wine Enthusiast.
4: We did. Drum roll. 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
1: Nice.
4: It's from Eskel Vineyard up in Santa Lucia Highlands. 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
1: 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You guys, thank you so much, and we'll see you the 27th.
4: Absolutely.
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0: Crush 92.5, happy Thursday. Some once popular baby names are now being used so rarely they could practically disappear altogether. Using research based on Social Security Administration data, the piece says names that were everywhere decades ago are barely showing up on birth certificates anymore. For boys, the names most at risk of extinction are Gary, Larry, Randy, Terry, and Todd. For girls, it's Patricia, Deborah, Susan, Shirley, and Karen. The study found many of the fastest fading names peaked in the 30s through the 50s and have sharply declined ever since. Now, at the same time, the article says some old-fashioned names are making surprising comebacks as parents honor grandparents and relatives. Vintage names like Hazel, Eleanor, Elsie, June, Rosalie, Harvey, and Archie are suddenly popular again. Baby name trends are heavily shaped by pop culture, politics, music, and nostalgia. Names tied to celebrities, songs, presidents, and even hurricanes have surged over the years, proving that while some names may fade away, others can unexpectedly return generations later. All right? On the way, Men Without Hats on Crush 92.5.
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2: What's up? It's Suzanne here at the Crush 92.5. And in case you missed it, my girl Kyla and her team at Specs by Kyla just made a big move onto El Camino Real in Atascadero. 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

0: Rush 92.5. What's up? I'm Becky. Bonnie Raitt is coming to the Vina Robles Amphitheater on Friday, October 16th with special guest John Cleary and the Absolute Monster Gentleman. 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And we do have your chance to win a pair of tickets. Tomorrow, though, is the last chance you have at 10 a.m. to enter to win these tickets, all right? 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

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Life on the Central Coast and great music. Really great music. This is the Crush 92.5, the perfect blend.

0: Fresh 92.5. How are you? I'm Becky. If you want another reason to hit the gym, a new study suggests that just 90 minutes to 2 hours of strength training every week could help you live longer and may even lower your risk of dementia. Researchers found people who regularly lifted weights or did other resistance exercises had lower rates of death from heart disease, neurological conditions, and other causes compared to those who did not. The biggest benefits were seen in people who combined strength training with regular aerobic exercise like walking, jogging, or cycling. The good news, you don't have to become a bodybuilder. Researchers say about 2 or 3 hours of strength training sessions a week, it appears to be enough to deliver most of the health benefits, making it a manageable goal for just about anyone looking to stay healthier as they age. All right. Coming up, Alanis Morissette on Crush 92.5.
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0: Crash 92.5. How are you? I'm Becky. The 13th annual Mac and Cheese Fest is presented by Mulahy Ford, and it's coming up on Saturday, September 19th from 2 to 6 p.m. at the Avila Beach Golf Resort. 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Now, the Mac and Cheese Fest is where chefs compete for the Best Mac and Cheese Award, and you get to vote for it. Unlimited samples of mac and cheese, beer, wine, spirits, live music, games, and more. 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It includes a catered meal, private beer and wine sampling area, and private restrooms, which is, to me, the most important thing. 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
2: blend. Hey,
1: it's
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0: Fresh 92.5. What's going on in Becky? All right. The Live Oak Music Festival takes place Friday, June 19th through Sunday, June 21st at the El Choro Regional Park. Some of the headliners, Neil Francis, the Brothers Comatose, Charlie Musselwhite, and more. Also, some local Slo County favorites with the Mother Corn Shuckers, Natalie Haskins, and more. I mean, just so much fun stuff happening all week in great live music. The Live Oak Way is a dedicated children's area with music, workshops, a maker marketplace, food vendors, a beer garden. You can bring your instruments for late night camp jams. And of course, you can camp while you're out there. 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
3: On June 11th, 1776, the Second Continental Congress appointed the Committee of Five to draft a declaration explaining why the American colonies sought independence from Great Britain. The committee included Thomas Jefferson, John Adams, Benjamin Franklin, Roger Sherman, and Robert Livingston. Delegates selected Jefferson to write the first draft, while Adams and Franklin carefully reviewed and revised his work. The committee aimed to justify separation, unite the colonies, and encourage foreign alliances against Britain. The document reached Congress on June 28th. After further debate and revisions following the passage of the Lee Resolution, on July 2nd, Congress officially adopted the Declaration on July 4th, 1776. And that's the way it was 250 years ago today. This quarter millennial minute has been brought to you by the History Center of San Luis Obispo County. 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Celebrating America's 250th birthday this July and all year, this is History Center Executive Director Steve Schmidt. 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

Fresh 92.5. How are you, Ed Becky? There's a reason so many people binge reality TV when life gets stressful. It actually helps them mentally escape their own problems for a while. Shows like Survivor, The Traitors, Love is Blind, and True Crime series give viewers distraction, suspense, and, you know, a little sense of connection during difficult times. Psychologists say reality TV can work almost like comfort food for the brain. Watching other people deal with drama, competition, or chaos lets viewers temporarily stop thinking about their own stress, bills, health worries, or work problems. Strategy-based shows also give the brain a mental workout because people try to predict outcomes and figure out who's lying or winning.

0: Also, viewers often form emotional attachments to reality TV personalities, almost like friendships. Researchers call it parasocial relationships, and they can help reduce the loneliness, especially after the isolation many people experienced during COVID. All right. On the way, Sublime on The Crush 92.5.
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2: What's up? It's Suzanne here at The Crush 92.5. 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